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No defect. Repeat, no defect. Total axle 396. Detector out.

Coconut NS 3421. You are okay back out on the main between Forrest and Robertson. Okay to Petty. Ten at Robertson, you are okay past that eastbound stop signal. Main to main, east direction, looking out for your car to head over.

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Great, thank you to touch up. You got a 188 coming up to Midway behind that 289, and then we'll let you down.

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0: Y'all, this is 849.
1: Yeah.
0: All right, that's 203. 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

0: only other one I have is early, and it's been messing up. 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
1: CF detector, milepost 313.5. No defect.
0: What about
1: repeat
0: this 188?
1: No defect. Total axles 378. Detector.
0: Yeah, 188. This is the best I got.

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1: Yeah, Z388 is going to be behind 2 of mine.
0: Or stand behind 2 of yours.
1: Toyota is awful.

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0: Memphis, this is 188. Oh.
1: 188.
0: Let's see, back a couple of shirt authorities just to show up here. A 7368 students in the Midway and a 7461 Midway to ASA. Showing you all on that 7458. Oh.
1: Midway to 8, 6, 5 to 7458, Roger, Lumber. We're about to clear up at Lumber.

0: Memphis dispatch, over.
1: 125,
0: I'll just do south over. All right, the bridge is going up behind mine that's going on, going across here right now. Be signaling in case you're running over.
1: All right, understand.

0: Yes, 3-week dispatcher, 188, over.
1: 188, getting back to 7-4-5-8, Bronco, 2-6-5-6-1.
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1: I'm
0: in my turnover. I was told that they should be getting there any minute.
1: All right,
0: Dan.
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1: Seven six, 23 Adams, 1 minute 6 show, could you turn to 1011, 1011 in the PM, over.
0: Roger, 5 bulletin's good, 1011 in the PM, over. All right.

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Portsmouth, this is Dispatcher 36 Bravo. Alright, 75-56-7556, Stevenson, Ace of Center, back to you, showing you currently collected and 261, over. You're welcome. Hey, that one Toyota car, we're just going to take it to Decatur with us, over. Alright. Memphis, Dispatcher 3640. Almost yet.

Enhancement, this is Metro 364, over. 7580, 7580, Lumber Brock, sending it back to show you currently picked by that 7639, over. There we go.

0: Dennis, Memphis dispatcher 18 over.
1: 18 over.
0: We all got that MS-3421 in the lead.
1: Right, 3421
0: in the lead. Fire 18, after stop signal indication, McIntyre with that MS-3421 in the lead. Permission by that stop signal indication, main to the siding, east on over.
1: Alright, 18 leading in 3421, you said after stop signal McIntyre, permission past stop signal McIntyre, eastbound direction, main to the siding, over.
0: There we go.

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1: Norfolk 3. Milepost 3. 6, 7, point 2. Train 2. 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

0: 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Excellent. 714. Defensive out.
1: Norfolk Southern, milepost 367.2, train 2, slow.

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Detector out.

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1: behind that 524. We appreciate it. Have a good one.

24, M648 12 engine, 47 north, 47 north, 47 north, 47 north, 47 north, 47 north, 47 north, 47 north, 47 north, 47 north, 47 north, 47 north, 47 north, 47 north, 47 north, 47 north, 47 north, 47 north, 47 north, 47 north, 47 north, 47 north, 47 north, 47 north, 47 north, 47 north, 47 north, 47 north, 47 north, 47 north, 47 north, 47 north, 47 north, 47 north, 47 north, 47 north, 47 north, 47 north, 47 north, 47 north, 47 north, 47 north, 47 north, 47 north, 47 north, 47 north, 47 north, 47 north, 47 north, 47 north, 47 north, 47 north, 47 north, 47 north, 47 north, 47 north, 47 north, 47 north, 47 north, 47 north, 47 north, 47 north, 47 north, 47 north, 47 north, 47 north, 47 north, 47 north, 47 north, 47 north, 47 north, 47 north, 47 north, 47

0: Spanish Memphis to Metro 36 Bravo. 7642, 7642, we're out to Lumber. 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
2: 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Repeat, no defect. 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

0: Over.
1: Yes, and this is at 365, need information by the stop signal at 12th over.
0: All right, 365 with that NS 4572 and RE, that 4572, after stop to stop signal indication, 12th Avenue. Permission by that stop signal indication, making to the siding, westbound, over.
1: Yes, ma'am, copy that. 365 is on that NS 4572. After stopping at the westbound stop signal, we have permission by it at 1152, over.
0: Making to the siding, westbound, over.
1: Yes, ma'am. Main siding westbound.
0: There we go.

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Repeat, no defect. 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Detector out.

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1: PTC, this is train 732 of the 12th. I've got a BNSF 8754. Over.
0: Can we help you? Over.
1: Hey, we had a comm yellow box pop up. We were able to continue for a minute. Then it put the, it enforced us, I guess, due to comm loss. I was just going to call and report that and see how you want me to proceed.
0: Give me just a second.

0: Are you back good on your PTC now?
1: It's showing cut out. I just didn't want to touch anything until you told me what you want me to do, but I'm showing a cut in button and initialize and all that stuff.
0: Yeah, you got a cut in button. Go ahead and try to initialize, see if you can get back in.
1: All right, cut in.

0: It lets you back in, 732.
1: Yeah, yes, it just came up with me to select the main. I'm doing that now, and yeah, it looks like it's let me in.
0: Okay, yeah, you've been released by PTC. If you have any more issues, tone us back, please.
1: All right, understand. Thank you.
0: Thanks, sir. Start your dispatch for move instructions, and you'll have victory.
1: All right, appreciate it.

0: Hey,
1: 732, the PQC cut out on us and put the brake on us, and we got everything back right, been released from PQC, just going to get moving instructions from you.
0: It didn't go in emergency, just a UM penalty?
1: Yeah, that's right.
0: Okay, permission to proceed eastbound of the block, over.
1: All right, here we go.
0: Here we go.

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0: 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Detector out.
1: No defects.

0: Governor.
1: Well, yeah, he's going in training, yo.
0: All right, I got a CSX. Come across the river. We'll follow him, Mother.

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Manager 732. Over. I'll send you back to 772-9. Number 2 for Rock. Change the currently checking by that 7730. Asa to Stevenson. Over. All right, here we go.

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Detector out.

733 after meeting at 288 there at Midway, from some out at North Signal, west end of Midway, signing to the main, let's tell them.

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0: SX detector, milepost 313.5. No defects. Repeat, no defects. Total axles 440. Detector up.
1: No defects. Down over that 128.

Dispatcher 363. Well, Peppa's board request on the Civic 58, 785, 8 Stevens in the Midway and clear. Verifying you are all in the clear there at Midway. Oh. All right.

West end of Midway. Permission by that stop signal. Siding to the main, westbound.

Here we go.

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0: đấy mua một là muốn don't miss mine.
1: Yeah, I'm waiting. 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
0: Yeah, I see one down here in about 6 or 7 more. We'll throw it on there.

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1: Detector, milepost 299.7. No defect. Repeat, no defect. Total axle 440. Detector out.

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1: Yeah, hang on. It's Mike.
0: Clear, at least that three-step will shove 8 head down there towards 2nd Street. And then find the door to work with.
1: All right, sure. In the clear, 7, 8 to get you.
0: That's right. 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
1: Morning, Dispatcher, L69213.
0: 69213, over.
1: Yes, sir. We got our train ready. Ken, need to come out the side here at Oakworth. Got eight cars. Need to go. I got to stop for just a second over there. Takes less than a minute. And take some pictures of a wide load car that got set out over at Harris in that house track for the NCO, and then go straight to Athens, work one industry between the switches, and clear up on the entity.
0: Okay, L692132052, you got permission to open up 000309. Oxide siding between Oakworth and the Vine Street. 0641 DAP.
1: Oh. All right, David, I understand permission to open up, occupy this sign here at Oakworth, and I'll let you know as soon as we get the crossover line back ready to go north.
0: All right, just for your information now, there's two trains coming south that you'll have to meet there.
1: All right, meet here at Vine Street, two southbounders and then go.
0: Yeah, 521 and a G461 that's short on time.
1: All right, sounds good. Did, I guess you rolled Scott.
0: Oh, shoot, no. He near the top of the list. I'm near the bottom. He just took off.
1: All right. We just got you for today, then?
0: Yeah.
1: All right. We appreciate it, Dave. I'll holler back at you just a minute. We'll get a lot back up.
0: Okay, bud.
1: Go to 84. Are you on sale 20?
2: No, we'll go to 84. 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

0: Alright, line up. 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Just stay right there where you are, right there for a minute.
1: Line 33.
0: You are here, Jason. Yeah, I'm on here.

0: anymore.
1: West Test 8, this is 1033, over.
0: 1033, over.
1: Hey, good morning. That's you sent back that 7872 Brock to Lumber. I should get all protected by 261, over.
0: 7872 Brock to Lumber.
1: Thank you.
0: All right, switch the line lock back. We're in the clear, shove 8, plenty of room.

0: Dispatcher Jackson, line is Central.
1: 692 here, Dave. Switches that we use to get inside here don't work. 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I'm logged in. 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
0: All right, everything restores for siding 647 DAP. All right, appreciate it.
1: All right, thanks, Dave. We'll holler at you as well.
0: Did you want to go through the side of here to look at that GM spur, or you just either one or what?
2: Let's look to the milepost.
1: We're going to take me just a minute.
0: All right,
1: Dave. All right, thanks, Dave.
2: Repeat, 0, feedback.

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0: Westside Seats, Petro.
1: Empire 2112, southbound. You get signals across the bridge. We'll get you.
0: I got mine going across now, right behind it. Might be back. Just a good
1: sound. All right, I understand. Waiting on one. Signal indication. Appreciate it.
0: That's correct. Over.

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I-128-0. That's correct.

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Union 5, 21, 12, field taxi. 47.2.

Apron. Cater Junction, southbound, unit 521, 12 locomotive, KSXT 4720. Larry Mike's there. That's it for you.

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1: 733, over.
0: Hey, the assistant chief just came over and told me, when you get down there to Sheffield, you get all swamped out and everything, around 8 o'clock, look out for a van to take you back to chat.

0: Polk Southern, milepost 367.2. No defects. Repeat, no defects.
1: Virgin clear, Decatur, signed, southbound, M521-12TSX-347.
0: Norfolk Southern, milepost 367.2. No defects. Repeat, no defects.

SD at 363 over. SD, you sent back that 7874, Brockville, Mercy is operated by 261 territory.

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1: Norfolk Southern, milepost 356.50, defect, repeat, 0, defect.

south end. Oakworth. Clear. South Oak. Clear Oakworth, southbound. M521 12 TSXT 4720.

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0: Y'all gonna need to push, over.

0: Smoke Southern, milepost 367.2. No defects.
1: Yes,
0: repeat. No defects.
1: Inspector Y10313 here at Oakworth, checking on that Oakworth side and Golden River.
2: Job briefing with 692. They're up in
0: Norfolk Southern, milepost 367.2. No defects. Repeat. No defects.
2: Job briefing with them. 2035. Y'all can occupy, open up, and occupy siding at Oakworth along with them at 0748 DAP.
1: All right, 0748
2: DAP, okay, 5103, y'all just going straight up there, or you gotta do some switching or what?
1: We're going straight up there.
2: All right, Jeff, I appreciate you. Let me know when you got everything restored. I'll tell you this, y'all be ready to follow this 692.

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0: Yeah, go ahead, over.
1: Yes, sir. We're in the siding here at Decatur Vine whenever you can take us north across.
0: All right, as soon as that G461 clears you there, I should stay on stack across going north.
1: All right, bro. We appreciate it. We'll holler back at you in a while.
0: All right, no problem. Always safe.

0: 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Alright, 103's got everything restored. It's 759 DAP. Appreciate you.
1: 759 DAP, you up, buddy. We'll talk to you in a little bit, maybe.
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1: This is a 81 stop here at McIntyre. We got a stop signal. We need to come out going west to 20 and go back east. Light motors all the way to Huntsville.
0: I copy that. Well, 804 with their locations. I don't know if they'll come in, but 81 after stopping McIntyre. You have permission by McIntyre. Westbound, signing to the main, looking out for the rear of the 804.
1: 81, understand. After stopping at McIntyre, got permission back to stop to McIntyre. Westbound, on the side exit of the main line, looking out for 04, and I've already talked to them. They're looking at the plan over there.
0: I copy. Just tell me up when you get all high on McIntyre, I'll get you lined down the main.

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1: 81, we are stopped at McIntyre.
0: All right, I'll get a twist line for you. Just one second.

A81, advance approach McIntyre, eastbound, main to main. Out.

0: 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Milepost 313.5.
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1: All right, we thank you.

0: dispatch, Jax, Lancer, nope. Alright, let me make sure this track lights don't go out. Stand by just a second.
1: RWR's got a mobile TA 8397 west between 12th Avenue and McIntyre on the side of the track.
0: Alright, how long y'all gonna be up there, you reckon? Hour and a half, alright. Alright, and going straight back to Oakworth. Alright. We'll figure everything's at about an hour and a half. Probably gonna have quite a bit bearing down on you. There's a G436 coming across the river, 212 at South Oakworth, and 26 at Culbin coming north, and then southbound you got a 129 and a 647 at Chapel Hill. So we'll see where everything's at when you're ready.

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1: Stone Hewitt on duty, 8 o'clock, locomotive 6045. 2,500 gallons of fuel, counter days up to date, HSC's logged in. We can need to occupy a siding here at Oakworth and go light engine to rush forward full three cars.
0: All right, LC 9913, 6045. You got permission to open up 00309, occupy siding at Oakworth and 0906 DAP.
1: 0906 DAP, 699. Understand permission to open up occupy siding at Oakworth. Be light. Like I said, all we got, all the only thing on our work order showing is three pulls at rush four, so I guess we can go there. Set it on either one or two tracks at home cab and run around the system.
0: All right. 26 coming north. They'll have to get by you there, and then should be able to head straight down there.

testing is Sag3Zio. Hey, Sag3Z, if you want to send me back the last track, the rest you guys protected by 26133 Road.

0: Special Jack's line of smoke.
1: No,
0: everybody clap back to the body. 699 got everything restored in the siding at 915 DAP. Thank you.

10-4, I'll be at 27 Bay between West Hobbit and Inco. 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

Charlotte, Tennessee, Chicago, over. Hey, what mile post are you getting to there, over?

0: I'll need you to hop off here soon, around before lumber. I got a local 81 coming that way, over. Sounds good. Hey, GG to 81, over.
1: 81, over.
0: Would you be able to clear up there at Huntsville once you get down there?
1: We might be able to get an old yard over and get out of it.
0: You'll be able to clear off the machine. I got two deadhead interns that they decided to call off their third shift at going good till 1 and 1:30. It's gonna get, they're coming across to my side now because I can push you guys up there to get in the clear.
1: Yeah, that shouldn't be no problem. We can clear up over an old yard as long as ain't nobody over working.
0: Alright, sounds good. Do you need a proceed or work with them to do that?
1: Proceed will be fine.

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0: That's at 81. 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Just deny that one. 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
1: Okay.
0: Yeah, reject it. I'll send you one with a box 3 instead.
1: All right. CFX detector. Milepost 299.7. No defect. Repeat, no defect. Total excellent 382. Detector out.

0: CSX detector. 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
1: Oh, 26, no defects.

0: Sebastian Jackson last Nope.
1: 99, David. Russ Court decided they wanted one car down here at 5 North, so we're going to grab it before we head out.
0: Okay. All right. Gonna be a few minutes before y'all ready to take a signal.
1: Yeah, it'll be, we're at 5 North right now, so this time we set this car out and get up there. We can let you know when we're ready.
0: All right, yeah, do that. 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I was holding him off to give you all a clean path here. So, yeah, holler at me when y'all ready to make a move.

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1: 11-03-13. There's Paul checking on the Oak Forest side and off the river back to the yard.
0: Alright, 699 is in the siding now. He said he's got to pick up a car. But y'all job brief with them, and he got permission on the siding along with him at 943 DAP. Sir, that is correct. Sir, thank you.
2: Anywhere in there will do.

0: That'll be fine.
1: Defects. Repeat. No defects.

0: 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No defects. Repeat, no defects.
1: What? 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

0: for what he needs.
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1: 1103, dispatcher ready to come off the river to that Oak Course side.
0: Sorry, I got one here to cross on, and we'll get you on. You're good to come up this foot room.
1: Okay, all right, thank you, sir.

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1: 9-9, we're back in the siding with this one car whenever you get to us, and everything's in line there.
0: All right, y'all, getting the siding ready to go, Sal. Got everything restored, that's handled. 1002 DAP, here we go.

0: Brangelmeyer.
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You said, are you guys within Elko, or are you guys all east of Elko? All right, copy that. I'll send you from the first switch to the 334.

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All right, here it comes to you.

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0: You going 04?
1: We're coming up here on 12. Go down to the bumper, shove in, shove his auto rack in, and get done with that, and he's going to Madison. Clear up.
0: It's probably just going to be a second. I got like five track people out there, guys. I want to track get you guys out. It's just going to be a second before it can.
1: All right, we'll be on standby for you.
0: All right, thank you. Over.
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0: 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Y103, you get dispatcher information from the main line to your siding. 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
1: CSX Y103, permission pass stop, Decatur Vine, NS Main, CSX siding, southbound, according with the roofs over.
0: That's correct, over.
1: Alright, thank you, sir.
0: No problem. 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
0: Right now the bridge is up, just make sure you talk to him before going through.
2: Understand, we'll do. Appreciate that, folks.

0: 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Detector out.
1: Okay. 410 is our

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0: Down a lot, got your permission. 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
1: All right, appreciate it. Hey, Rusty, y'all have a safe one out there, buddy.
0: All right, man. 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

0: put some lift in this rust?
1: No, sir. 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
0: All right, copy it.
2: Clear to draw, Stan.
1: I think clear, Spain.
0: Stopping up here, Scott.

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2: That Y-101 there, dispatch.
3: Y-101, over.
2: We'd like to see if we could use this side here at Oakworth. Go work that interchange, and then we got a, they want to fill that 848.
3: Alright, you seen the Y-103 come back yet, over?
2: Yeah, that's right, David. They pulled in the yard, threw one south, and then shoving another track.
3: Alright, they're still holding the siding, so I'll brief with them. After doing so, Y-101-13, you got a 7232.
2: That's right.
3: All right, you got permission to open up 00309, occupy the siding between Oakworth and the NS Fine at 10:30 DAP.
2: All right, Y-101, lead engine 7232, understands their job brief with the AL-699. Have permission to use this siding here at Oakworth between South Oakworth and NS coming out at the 309.
3: Yeah, job briefing with the 103, the Y-103, 699 is already gone.
2: Okay, I'd put the Y-103. Job brief with them.
3: That is correct, yes, sir.
2: At 10:30, we thank you.
3: All right, here we go.

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1: All right, go ahead.
0: Hey, when you come across Decatur Junction, hit those tires under those new welds off the back of the Frog Fleecer.
1: Yes, sir.
0: Thank you.
1: I'm going to get tight to you there, Russ.

0: 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Active 937, Lumber Harbor.
1: That's a good one, though. When we get situated, Scott get tightened up. We're going to go in and out the siding and put him in the hole at Bell Minor. They got some dead here.
2: These special jacks, one answer, nope.
1: We're come out behind.
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3: We're on the other side.
1: We're going to go in and out of the siding. Put him in the hole at Bell Minor for a second.
2: All right, 103, y'all are clear of the siding at Oakworth.
0: Yes, sir. Got it. My bad.
2: Handing everything over to the Y-101.
3: Yes, sir, that's correct.
2: All right, I'll show y'all locked up in the clear. 1040 DAP.
3: 1040 DAP, we appreciate it. You're going to be here tomorrow.
2: Negative, Mr. Scott, be back.

West Tennessee to 81, you guys all locked in and clear, over. 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West Tennessee to 289, over. You say you're ace direct. My screen just updated, I just saw you knocked it down. All right, I'll send you guys one track 3 to get you to lumber there, over.

0: standard operation to rest him. Listen, you know.
1: Hey, after them, after y'all get through the signals there, just holler at me. I need the dispatcher want me to talk to you and get permission to raise that bridge up.
0: I understand, we'll do. We'll let you know what I'm.
1: All right, appreciate it.

0: Standard Op is Rusty Doe.
1: All right, I'm listening, though.
0: Yeah, you're out of the equipment, out of the signal there. I've got permission to raise the bridge. Is that all right for you?
1: That is correct. We are. E7 is all yours, though.
0: All right, appreciate it.
2: Going in the side up here, big dog.
3: All right, going in the side.
2: Which is line for our movement.
1: Go ahead, Chase.
4: Yes, sir.
1: Can you get some reverse to switch at Earth and I'm...
4: Okay.

0: Commander Scott.
1: Yeah, I'll holler at you here in just a second.
0: All right.
1: All right, Rusty, 20 switches.
0: I'm 20 switches.

0: Jack Scott, I mean, Corps.
1: That again, Russ.
0: About 2 machine lengths west of that milepost.
1: Stop 2 machine lengths west of the milepost, or east of the milepost.
0: Yeah, bring them on for now, but I'm just letting you know when we come back out. About 2 machine lengths past that milepost. Taking off, coming east.
1: Yes, sir.
0: Just past this second sand spot.

How many spots is the total? Two. What's a big spot?

0: same on this end here, Sky. If you can drop your left wing.
1: Okay.

0: West Tennessee Dispatch, over.
1: Dispatch, copy Calgary.
0: Okay, go ahead, over.
1: Can you throw the switch on Irvington to allow the move of Mr. Erford from the siding to the main line? And also, the switch in Arbor to allow a move on the main line too, please.
0: All right, the switch at Irvington is going reverse for the siding, and the switch at Harbor is going normal. I'll let you know when they lock up. And Mr. Copper, if you don't mind, if you can set off around Vine Street, you need to send in a CP, that's fine. I got a 286 that's coming up on McIntyre.
1: Ooh, we'll do. Good planning. Copy out.
0: All right, Mr. Herford, switch at Irvington is locked in line reverse for your movement, and Copper is line and locked normal for your movement at Harbor.
1: All right, copy the Arbor, good, and Irvington, Lapo, Europe, copy up.
0: That's correct, there.
1: Understand me, thanks.

0: Condition in track. Condition in track. Yes. There was no.
1: I understand. I see him. Pedestrian in the track.
0: That's your homeboy?

0: is Robert.
1: This is Cabre, requesting permission to cross the drawbridge.
0: Yeah, bridge is down, lock, get my permission to come across, so.
1: Alright, you got a drawbridge and down and lock for our move, copy out.
0: I appreciate it.

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0: 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First hot box. West rail. Axle 1-2. Dragging equipment near. Axle 1-7. Second hot box. East rail. Axle 2-4. First high wide near. Axle 2-9. Second high wide near. Axle 3-3. Testing.
1: Hi, rescue East Irvington.
2: I'm saying east of Irvington, hello.
0: Testing CFX detector. Milepost 313.5. First hot box. West rail. Axle 1-2. Dragging equipment near. Axle 1-7. Second hot box. East rail. Axle 2-4. First high wide near. Axle 2-9. Second high wide near. Axle 3-3. Testing. Detector out.
3: Drawbridge.
4: This is Calvary. We are on the clear.
3: Oh, I appreciate you. Have a good one, over.

0: don't have to say. Dispatch Jack for I-129-12. Hey, what's y'all's milepost, though?
1: Okay, I don't hear it over.
0: Clear it up. 270.0. I-129 is at the 270.0. Well, how quick can you get out and get moving south here? Miles from South End of Cary, so yeah, I mean, we got 20 minutes or so at least, I'd say. Alright, L692-13 is in 2052, yeah, permission to open up 00294.0 on the main track between South Cary and North Athens. Let me know when you got everything restored.

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0: Hey, yo, CSXY-213, got everything restored, 1122, DAP, headed south. All right, appreciate it. Y-101 is currently siding, and I'm not sure if they are pulled up to Vine Street to do interchange or what. We may have to go
2: to coming through and got to make a train meet right up there. It's probably just going to be a second.
0: Yeah, that's right.
2: Yeah, copy though. Dispatcher Y-101-13
0: Yeah,
2: thank you. Sorry about that. I didn't see you post now.

Essentially, to 2 Nashville, I guess, for 2-6-1, holding at that last track 3, over.

CFX detector. Milepost 299.7. No defect. Repeat, no defect. Total axle 60. Detector out.

0: Yeah, pusher's expecting you. Over.
1: Norfolk Southern, milepost 356.5, no defect. Repeat, no defect.

33, she gets protected by the 9186, boy down 8783, Stevenson, Asa. That's correct, over. Press NC to 81, over. Hey, behind that 733, I can get you guys to work between Elko and Brock. Would that work out for you guys? 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

0: Y'all look good. 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
1: Appreciate it. Y'all too.
0: You heard anything out of Ty lately?
2: No, I haven't. I hadn't seen him or talked to him in a while, man. I did look him up.
0: Yeah, I mean, he was talking about him the other day, man. I hope he's still alive.
2: You know he got remarried.
0: No, I didn't know that. I know he told me last time he was dating.
2: Yeah, I think he's doing all right. He's just kind of laying low, I think.
0: Can you quit drinking?
2: I hope so, but I'm probably not.
0: If you hear anything, let me know.
2: I will. You kind of got me thinking about calling him up. I'll look him up.
0: All right, y'all have a good trip.

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0: 5 wants to beat you back, it might be a possibility when you start coming back with those auto racks. You may have to shove in a Max's tire up here with auto racks.
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0: Tennessee 2733. I'm sure you guys for test about 261 territory. If you listen to me back to your last one, over.
1: 9186,
0: watch the number, space by
1: 261
0: Central.
1: CF.
0: Thank you.
1: Mile post 299.7.
0: No. Defect. Repeat. No. Defect. What's that need to 282? 428. Detector out.
2: 286 over.
0: I suppose you guys have no work today, is that correct though?
2: No work. Well, no defect.
0: Press D2, Elko, I got the local finishing up there, on, so I'm just having you follow them over.
2: Okay.
0: Let's send space back to her. I got two short timers going across. As soon as they get through, I'll get you across, I got you stacked in.

Tennessee Dispatcher. Yeah, go ahead, 81. It's at 344, over. 334, I apologize. And you guys go straight to Scottsboro, over. All right, would you be able to clear there just for planning purposes, or do you guys need to hold it?

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I could do that. 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It'll just be a proceed from Ace to Midway, so you could void it out. And then the next one will be where between Midway and the 297.

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0: open. 10-0-20, open. 99 on 20. Alright, after job briefing with a Y 101-13, L-699-13, engine 6045. After stopping, proceed by stop signal at Oakworth, moving main to siding. Northbound, switch in motor, look down ahead.
1: I
0: don't think I
1: understand. That's the job record by 101 690 and stopping. That's 699 has been sent by the stop signal. Oakworth, main to siding, northbound direction, switch in motor, look down for condition.
0: All correct, 1211 DAP.
1: Oh. 1211 DAP, appreciate it.
0: No, y'all get locked up, clear the side.

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1: Still looking at you.
2: All right.
0: We appreciate y'all. Have a good day.
2: Y'all too.
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1: Y'all come in the south end. Put them away, 6 south.
0: All right, south end, 6 south. There we go, thanks.
1: May leave that south end open. I think 692 is going to come in that way.
2: I don't talk

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0: West Tennessee to Hartford.
1: Go ahead for Hartford.
0: Hey, Hartford, as soon as you guys got all of a sudden there at Harbor, I have a 805 that'll be coming down the main.
1: Alright, copy that.
0: West Tennessee to Cobbery, over.
2: Louisville,
0: hey, behind that 805, I'll be able to get you out and unless you finish up your patrol, over.
2: 805?
0: Before 805, probably 804. Yeah, behind 804, you'll be able to

0: 04, over.
1: 04, over.
0: 04, Pfizer gave you a work between
2: 129.
0: Lumber
2: clear.
0: And Elk.
2: Got your holdout.
0: That worked pretty good, correct?
2: South.
1: Yeah, it works. We gotta go through Lumber to shove these auto racks.
0: Yeah, I know. And once you guys finish with that, you guys got mass to work, and I figured I'd let you guys keep it because I know you guys have to work ahead of 287.
1: Can you repeat that? This doesn't
0: cut out. Oh yeah, no problem. Because I was told you guys got to work ahead of 287, so I was just gonna let you guys hold on to that track authority when you're shoving those cars back into Lumber.
1: All right, that works. Yeah, that works.
3: This is XL692, dispatch.
0: Okay, go ahead, over.
3: Yes, sir, we're coming back to you. Need to go down that CSX main today.
0: Okay, copy that. I think it's, I gotta get the drawbridge up, and then I'll get you guys across since I'm waiting on us track people to get into a siding.
3: All right, sounds good. We appreciate it.

0: Bobby McFerry on here?
1: Yeah.
0: That's an 848. Where we at and things? What I need to?
1: I'm sitting in Vine Street. I get some interchange cars put on top of y'all. We have to pick up another engine, so just hang tight.
0: Good God. Okay. All right.
1: We've been up here for an hour and a half trying to get these cars, so as soon as we get them back, 30 minutes more work there and we'll be done.
0: I don't think they should even call us. I appreciate it, Bobby.

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0: Hey, 101, I'll get you out behind my 804 local going across. I got one of yours to go across, one of mine, and then we'll get you out.

0: 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Detector out.
1: All right, copy that.

0: on this bag right here.
1: Say it one more time.
0: Stop it.
1: All right, copy that, sir.

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If you want to send me back that 9696 as well as the 9757, so you guys protected by 261 as well as the new track door code.

Post Tennessee 281, over. How much time do you, how much work do you got down there to do? Okay, copy that. You guys all locked up in the clear? All right, here, coming back to you. Thank you there for your help today.

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1: All right, 692, we're stopped here at the Oakworth signal and stuff.
0: All right, L 692-13 is in 2052 after stopping. See by stop signal at Oakworth, moving from the main to the siding. Northbound, switch is in motor, looking out for a job reaching with the Y-101-13 ahead. Over.
1: All right, L 692, understand after stop, missed the best stop indication at Oakworth. Switch in motor, north direction, main to the siding. Job breaking with the Y-101 ahead. Over.
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1: 1327 DAP. Thank you, David. I'll let you know soon. We're locked up in New York.
0: All right. Sounds good. Appreciate it.

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0: 692, Dave, switching zero, we used to get in the yard here at Oakworth on the south end. It's all lined and locked back up beside the move.
1: All clear at 1332 DAP.
0: 1332 DAP. We appreciate it, brother. Come on back anytime you want.
1: I hear you. I'll be careful, man.
0: All right, we appreciate it.
1: What channel you want, Jason?
2: We can go back to 45 if you want to.
0: All right, 45.

0: 441 if you need it.
1: Understand, 3421 guys, we think.
0: What are you saying, Rick?
1: Yeah, we appreciate it, 3421.

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0: Yeah.
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2: You been going back up, Russ?

0: today, Russ? About right in here or back up some more? What's the defect? Cross levels?
1: Fleet dispatcher. Yeah, here it comes. See, they're resting location, airport.

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1: Y101,
0: over.
1: Sir, I can't get a hold of that NS dispatcher. He keeps telling us after 2 or 3, and we've seen about 8 or 9. We're still sitting here trying to do this interchange.
0: I told him after 647 got across that it was a good window for us to do it, and he said it'd be a good window for him. So they're probably in turnover, I guess. I don't know. I'll see if I can get them.
1: All right, we'll appreciate it. Good.
0: Yeah, y'all keep trying on your end, too, please.
1: All right, we will.

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Detector out.

0: How many feet did it say that defect was there, Russ?
1: I want to say it was 30 on the defect cord, but the ripples and all the other mess that was on there and past that sand.

0: Southwest Tennessee Dispatch to the AO4, over. Just confirming, is the siding going to be clear between Limestone and Lumber, or are there still cars there? Okay, I got that. Will be cars there. Thank you. Dispatch out.
1: Y101, dispatcher.

0: Philippine Express na eh, 401. Alright, just checking. What's the plan? Are you going to be getting in the clear medicine or are you working medicine and going back to the care? Alright, I know you're going to be short on time. 287 is going to be coming. You're going to be leaving or what? If we let 287 work ahead of you, get locked in there. So I guess once I get the Elko, I'll see how you guys are coming along, though. All right, dispatch out. And that's what's going to be dispatch out.
1: Dragon. Got it.
2: CSX 101,
0: over. Looks like Y101, go ahead,
2: over. Ma'am, like to do interchange one account.
0: All right, gonna have to hold off. Got minutes away patrolling on the main line. Once they get by, I can get you signals. How many are you gonna need when you're ready? Over.
2: 3 boards, over.
0: All right, 3 boards. Thank you. Dispatch out.

as West Tennessee Dispatch 286, over. What mileposts is your head in it, over. Alright, we're going to go ahead and release the 9868 Proceed to the midway on the main and clear, showing you all protected by track authority number 1102, midway to sea south. That's correct, thank you. It's that job. West Tennessee Dispatch 287, over. What mileposts can I show you, over? Alright, 313, letter A, send you a track authority towards Elko to hold. We're going to wait on an AL4 to finish up at Madison, over. Thank you, dispatch out.

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0: Your dispatcher's requesting you give her a call over.
1: I understand.
0: Thank you. Dispatch out.

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2: 101.
0: So CNS is still holding y'all. He says to clear up so they can start building this 848.
2: All right. It was, that thing has been holding us for this one.
1: Listen, if he'd be dispatched to Cabaret, over.
2: Just went by, or they still, what do you think we should do?
0: I mean, we're already 4 hours in on this 848, so I think we should go ahead and just try it later.
2: I understand. We'll show it back.

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1: Yes, ma'am, I got this MTO on the other line. It's saying if I can do this now, he'd like to do it. If not, I'm going to have to shove to the back to the yard. Somebody's going to see if we can get in here and do this interchange. I seen your track guy came by and get off the tracks.
0: Yeah, your dispatcher said the tune's going to clear you up. Are they still going to work you or no?
1: Yes, I'm on the phone with the MTO right now. He may be trying to call you as well. If we can do it right now, we're able to do it.
0: All right, I have to coordinate with your dispatcher. Stand by, over.

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0: Frank Dispatcher said your MTR was the one that informed her to tell you guys to clear up, but if you guys still want to work, we'll be signaling the Cation at Vine Street towards the Affirmative Work Interchange, over.
1: Yes, ma'am, three boards. Get us going. We'll be done in 25 minutes at most.
0: Copy that. Dispatch out.
1: Here we go.

No, just that one's got to get pulled across, so once he clears.

Northwest Timothy, dispatch 287, over. Flight 287, releasing 3 track authorities. First one's going to be a 9439, proceed Houston to the 296 letter A on the main, box 2. Also a 1082, proceed 296 letter A to Midway on the main and hold, and a 1085, proceed Midway to 8 on the main. Showing you protected by 1475, Rockdale, go on hold, over.

Southwest Tennessee Dispatch, over. AL4, over. To confirm you in the side in between limestone and umbrella. All right, signal indication coming your way, over. All right, you will be leaving cars. Well, I don't know if you, those are your cars or not, but it will still be cars in the side in between limestone and lumber after you depart, over. Okay, all right, I copy that. Thank you. Dispatch out.

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0: That's going to be Y101 on a CSX 7232 after stopping at Vine Street. Permission past the southbound stop signal at Vine Street. NS Main 1 toward CSX side and south direction, over.
1: That's why CSX Y101 with the engine 7232 understands after stopping, have permission past stop signal Cater Vine from NS Main 1 to CSX side south direction.
0: That's correct, over.
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I talked with Train Master Nicholas Gilmer. 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Over. Train Master Nicholas Gilmer is going to be the one picking you up there from Madison whenever you're done with your work and getting it clear. Over. 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Dispatch out.

0: 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No defects. Repeat, no defects. Total axles 522. Detector out.
1: Five 514, no defects.

看那个拿包不拿包对的。Put it in the system, so I don't know where it is to put it in the system. He said 298, over. Did you say 298, letter A, over? Hey, and what's the name of the crossing that it's close to, over? Copy that. What's your lead engine coming out? Four two two. Did you need to stop anywhere else before you go back to Decatur? Over. Get your track 30 in the few. Dispatch out.

0: All right, Corey. If you start right at this Bradford, we'll go toward the crossing. Over that Corey.
1: Yeah, I was just trying to find it. It ain't cross level through here.
0: Yeah, it's right here, where I'm at, right here at this Bradford pass.
1: Hey, you mind if I pull up to you and then back up?
0: No, you're good. Come on. But I'm thinking it's right here at the where I'm at, the front of the truck.

0: right there. Take off right in here, course, and go with it.
1: Hey, let me find some good real quick.
2: That's player drop three. Drop three in here.
1: Please go ahead.

0: down. I found the one causing the trouble.
1: Saying like 11/16.
0: Good to draw down the bus.
1: Left side low.
2: All right, we'll take off right there and go with it.
3: 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All correct, here we go. 101.
0: Just show us off that side and everything. We had a lot back before the bus.
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0: 1559 KLG, I think. Go back to 22 for a minute.
2: 22.

Tennessee Dispatch at AO 40. Tennessee, 4 hours. How much longer do you think before you'll be in the clear, over? Okay, I copy that. Dispatch out.

CFX detector. Milepost 2999.7. 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

48, 13, engine 60, 70, 230, 2 north, stop. Get him out of the south.

0: the seat dispatch, over.
1: Yeah, dispatch, this is L848 here, deciding Oak Brook, need to go north on McCann.
0: Right, northbound behind Owen, over.
1: All right, thanks.
0: No problem, dispatch out.

0: minute, Tom.
1: All right, where'd you end up getting in the clear area? Did you stay on the north side or the south side? I'm going to say 804 on the clear on the shelf. Got it. Madison, release your track authority 1073. Work between Lumpenilk on the main. Confirming you are all clear of the main line. Switch into your restored. Okay. All right,
2: on.
1: I got that. Thank you. Dispatch out.

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1: Good luck in half, the north of the home test, settle back.

I really appreciate it. 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Line into North Georgia. Yes, zero down. Clear for 3400 with 1,000 feet.

place, Tennessee Dispatching 81, over. Now post the UN, over. Within 316, letter A, you think you'll be able to make the sign to Elko, over. All right, that's where your ride's going to pick you up from. It's going to be 18, so come on duty and eventually come and get your train. They're not on duty just yet, so when you make it there, you will have to get it tied down. I'm not sure if there's any room in the storage track for you. Great, over. Thank you. Dispatch out.

folks.

Hey, just trying to see if I'm going to keep this eastbound train coming towards that way. How long do you think you'll be at Madison Oaks? Okay, about 20:30, you'll be ready to head back westbound, or? Okay, all right, I'll park them at Wheeler Road. Keep it special.

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All right, I'll let them know. Thank you. Dispatch out.

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1: M515-13, no push.
0: All right, no push.
1: All right, thank you. Here we go.
0: M515.

Southwest Tennessee, dispatch to Hereford, over. Hey, Hereford, I got one that's about to leave Madison in a few. How much longer are you going to be on that main line and near Harborough?

0: 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I'd like to give permission here on the side here to Oakworth, here to Rebel.
1: You got sounding Oakworth. What engine do y'all have?
0: 24-2.
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1: We're here in the side of the
0: airport,
1: like to swing out here straight up river.
0: All right, signal indication for you towards up river, over.
1: All right, send indication, thank you.
0: No problem, dispatch out.

Southwest Tennessee Dispatch, 362, over. I don't see one near at Wheeler, over. No problem, dispatcher.

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is Metro. Confirm you are locked into the Sinai Elko, over.

Lisa, 2016, proceed, brought the Elko on the main and clear, showing you off, take the inner side and the Elko, 510, 517 at PM. Thank you, dispatcher.

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1: 287.
0: Releasing two track authorities. We're going to release track authority 1475, proceed, brought to Elko on the main, and a 1914, work between Elko and Lumber on the main. Showing you all protected by 261, over.
1: That's right, I sent it back that 1475 Brock to Elko and the 1914 work between Elko and Lumber, all protected on 261.
0: That is correct, thank you. Dispatch out.

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1: CSXY 201.
0: CSXY 201, over.
1: Yes, ma'am, we're ready to come off the river, get back into the side of Elkworth.
0: All right, I got that. Permission toward the split rail. So this train clears the patrol point at River Junction, Vine Street will be your signal indication back to your side. No.
1: Okay, so the split rail, waiting on one. Send indication. Here we go.
0: Thank you. Dispatch out.
1: All right, I'll talk to you.

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Track 30 coming to you. Problem dispatch out.

Okay. We'll stay clear of it.

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0: Southwest and Messina Stretch, over. Hey, sir, over.
1: Clear turn, 36.
0: So I was talking with the 881, that's the crew that reported it. They said I couldn't get a crossing for where they actually said it. They said it's on a Revere lead at Highway 72. I put it in the notes when I put the ticket in. I'm not sure if they actually let you be able to see the comments in it, but they said it's on the Revere lead, 298 letter 8 mile post near Highway 72. A broken gate was there.

got that. Yeah, the mouthpiece they gave me, it only allowed me to put protection on the main. So I guess I have to keep it there until you confirm it's not affected, and then I can release it up. Thank you, over.

0: 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Milepost 313.5. No defects. Repeat. 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Total axles 508. Detector out.
1: No defects.